A man has been jailed for 2 years and 4 months after keeping his dead mother inside a freezer for nearly 3 years. This is while he was continuing to receive more than £78,000 of her benefits. 60-year-old Christopher Phillips previously admitted

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1: Grapevine. So for the baby, the main complication is being born too large, and that might mean difficulty at the time of birth, and it might mean that the baby also has difficulty regulating its own blood glucose levels.
2: Experts are calling for more awareness surrounding these complications. And rain is on the way for parts of the UK after the driest July in England and Wales since records began. Outbreaks of rain and showers are forecast in Northern Ireland, Scotland, Western England and Wales, but the Met Office has forecast a dry day for much of the Midlands, the east and southeast of England. That's the latest from Radio News Hub. I'm Grace McIntosh.
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2: The government has revised plans to cut some prison sentences, with rapists, serious child sex offenders and grooming offenders now excluded. The scheme aimed at tackling overcrowding will be delayed until October and include tougher monitoring of offenders. It has received criticism, though. The mother of PC Andrew Harper says her family will pay the price after learning two of her son's killers remain eligible for early release. The 28-year-old police officer sustained fatal injuries while responding to a quad bike theft in Berkshire in 2019. A man who kept his dead mother inside a freezer for nearly 3 years has been jailed. 60-year-old Christopher Phillips received more than £78,000 of her benefits. He previously admitted preventing the lawful and decent burial of Sylvia Phillips. Judge Lloyd Clark delivered the sentence.
3: I am satisfied that, although the other relevant factors indicate that a suspended sentence would be appropriate, the seriousness of these offences means that appropriate punishment can only be achieved by an immediate custodial sentence.
2: Pregnant women are at a higher risk of being diagnosed with diabetes. That's what a new study says. The condition, called gestational diabetes, leaves expectant mothers with high blood sugar. Rebecca

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3: The Prime Minister says rapists, serious child sex offenders and grooming offenders will be excluded from the planned early prison release scheme. Andy Burnham has paused plans to release prisoners early in September to ease overcrowding in jails. The scheme will now be delayed until October, with ministers promising tougher supervision for offenders released into the community. A man has been jailed for 2 years and 4 months after keeping his dead mother inside a freezer for nearly 3 years while continuing to receive more than £78,000 of her benefits. 60-year-old Christopher Phillips previously admitted preventing the lawful and decent burial of Sylvia Phillips at their home in Porthcawl. Judge Lloyd Clark delivered the sentence.
4: The prosecution has submitted that your culpability is high because of the sophisticated nature of the offences and because there was significant planning. I disagree. Collecting your mother's prescriptions as usual and telling lies to avoid detection does not amount to sophisticated offending.
3: There's been a 60% rise in the last 5 years of pregnant women being diagnosed with a type of diabetes. These patients also face a higher risk of developing type 2 diabetes and preeclampsia after birth. Professor of Metabolic Science Rebecca Reynolds says preventative measures are needed to support these women.
5: I think it also highlights that when women are planning pregnancy, if they can change any of the risk factors, so for example, making sure that they have a healthy weight entering pregnancy, then they may be less likely to develop this complication.
3: Nine animal rights campaigners are taking legal action against the Metropolitan Police. It's after they were arrested ahead of the King's coronation in 2023. The group says they were attending a non-violent training workshop when they were detained for up to 14 hours on suspicion.

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2: The government has revised plans to cut some prison sentences, with rapists, serious child sex offenders and grooming offenders now excluded. The scheme aimed at tackling overcrowding will be delayed until October and include tougher monitoring of offenders. It has received some criticism, though, including from the mother of PC Andrew Harper, who says her family will pay the price after learning two of her son's killers remain eligible for early release. The 28-year-old police officer sustained fatal injuries while responding to a quad bike theft in Berkshire back in 2019. A man has been jailed for 2 years and 4 months after keeping his dead mother inside a freezer for nearly 3 years. It's while he was continuing to receive more than £78,000 of her benefits. 60-year-old Christopher Phillips previously admitted preventing the lawful and decent burial of Sylvia Phillips at their home in Porthcawl. Judge Lloyd Clark delivered the sentence.
3: I'm satisfied that, although the other relevant factors indicate that a suspended sentence would be appropriate, the seriousness of these offences means that appropriate punishment can only be achieved by an immediate custodial sentence.
2: One in eight mothers are diagnosed with diabetes while pregnant. Rebecca Reynolds, Professor of Metabolic Medicine, is a spokesperson for the University of Edinburgh who did the research.
4: Gestational diabetes can cause complications for both the mother and the baby. So for the baby, the main complication is being born too large, and that might mean difficulty at the time of birth, and it might mean that the baby also has difficulty regulating its own blood glucose levels.
2: Researchers want the condition to be recognised as a major health priority. And rain is forecast for parts of the UK this week. It's after the driest July on record in England and Wales. Showers are expected across Scotland, Northern Ireland, Wales and Western England. That's the latest from Radio News Hub. I'm Grace McIntosh.
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3: The Prime Minister says rapists, serious child sex offenders and grooming offenders will be excluded from the planned early prison release scheme. Andy Burnham has paused plans to release prisoners early in September to ease overcrowding in jails. The scheme will now be delayed until October, with ministers promising tougher supervision for offenders released into the community. A man has been jailed for 2 years and 4 months after keeping his dead mother inside a freezer for nearly 3 years while continuing to receive more than £78,000 of her benefits. 60-year-old Christopher Phillips previously admitted preventing the lawful and decent burial of Sylvia Phillips at their home in Porthcawl. Judge Lloyd Clark delivered the sentence.
4: The prosecution has submitted that your culpability is high because of the sophisticated nature of the offences and because there was significant planning. I disagree. Collecting your mother's prescriptions as usual and telling lies to avoid detection does not amount to sophisticated offending.
3: There's been a 60% rise in the last 5 years of pregnant women being diagnosed with a type of diabetes. These patients also face a higher risk of developing type 2 diabetes and preeclampsia after birth. Professor of Metabolic Science Rebecca Reynolds says preventative measures are needed to support these women.
5: I think it also highlights that when women are planning pregnancy, if they can change any of the risk factors, so for example, making sure that they have a healthy weight entering pregnancy, then they may be less likely to develop this complication.
3: Nine animal rights campaigners are taking legal action against the Metropolitan Police. It's after they were arrested ahead of the King's coronation in 2023. The group says they were attending a non-violent training workshop when they were detained for up to 14 hours on suspicion of conspiracy to cause a public nuisance. That's the latest from Radio News Hub. I'm Grace McIntosh.
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0: If you see somebody showing any of the signs of a stroke, you don't have to think about it. 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
3: Jordan Henderson has joined Chelsea on a two-year deal following his departure from Brentford. He says it was an opportunity he couldn't turn down, adding he's admired boss Xabi Alonso for some time. It's also reported an agreement's been reached for Trevor Chalobah to join Serie A side Como for £25 million plus £5 million in add-ons. Elsewhere, Celtic have kicked off their title defence with a 1-0 win against Dundee in the Scottish Premiership. Emma Raducanu's ongoing stress fracture will force her to miss the US Open. The British number one suffered the injury to her right lower leg during the grass court season and made a late decision to pull out of Wimbledon. In other tennis news, Serena and Venus Williams have been handed a doubles wildcard for this month's Cincinnati Open. And a Scottish para-athlete has said she had to stay composed when her first gold victory at the Commonwealth Games was overturned.
4: Going to bed that night not knowing when the rerun was going to happen, but also kind of keep my emotions at bay so that I could have the energy to go out there and do it again.
3: That's wheelchair racer Melanie Woods, who was named the Outstanding Athlete of Glasgow 2026 after claiming two gold medals on home soil.
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0: Which sound do you prefer? This one or this one? More and more children are getting measles. It's highly infectious and can be very serious. But the safest way to guard against it is with two doses of the MMR vaccine. It's never too late to protect your child. So for more details about how the MMR vaccine can stop this becoming this, contact your GP or visit nhs.uk/MMR.
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2: Those guilty of serious sexual offences will stay behind bars in a shake-up to the prisoner early release scheme. Jules Utybridge has the details.
3: The Prime Minister says rapists, serious child sex offenders and grooming offenders will be excluded from the planned early prison release scheme. Andy Burners paused plans to release prisoners early in September to ease overcrowding in jails. The scheme will now be delayed until October, with ministers promising tougher supervision and GPS tagging for offenders released into the community. The government says the changes are needed to prevent the prison system from reaching capacity.
2: NHS staff are facing a rise in racist treatment from patients. The Society of Radiographers says there's been a notable increase in the past 18 months. Some staff feel it's just part of the job. Donald Trump says he thinks he and Andy Burnham are going to have a very good relationship, but claims Britain is bankrupt. The US president has said that the PM's potential plans to open up the North Sea would be a terrific idea, though. Mr. Burnham says they'll take a pragmatic approach when it comes to drilling there. It's been 100 years since the adoption law came into force, but charities are still deeply concerned about the number of children awaiting care. Dame Carol Homden is the CEO of Charity Corum.
4: I think another part of it is just whether we as a society recognise that those who adopt a child are taking on a child who has had a very tough start in life. And we really need to give them every ounce of our support, both as their friends and their families, and through statutory support.
2: The number of approved adoptive families currently available in England is fewer than half the number of children awaiting adoption. 18-year-olds will be able to travel for half price on most train services because of changes to the rail card. The 16-17 rail card will now remain valid for a whole year after purchase, not when the holder turns 18, bringing it into line with other rail cards. And some of the most dedicated football fans will travel hundreds of miles to see their team play in the opening league matches of the new season. Analysis from the AA shows Carlisle United faced the longest round trip at 710 miles to Worthing. For On Radio News Hub, I'm Frankie Hairsign.
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5: Animals can't speak to drivers, but if they could, they would be asking us, telling us by the sounds of it, to put our litter and fruit waste in the bin. Because roadside litter kills an estimated 3 million animals every year. No wonder they sound miffed. So let's lend them a paw. Let's take our rubbish with us and bin it properly. National Highways. And what's that? They said thanks very much.
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3: The Prime Minister says those convicted of the most serious sex offences will be excluded from the planned early prison release scheme. Grace McIntosh has the details.
4: Andy Burnham has announced major changes to planned early prison releases, saying rapists, serious child sex offenders and grooming offenders will now be excluded from the scheme. The reforms designed to ease prison overcrowding have been delayed until October, but the changes have received criticism because the killers of PC Andrew Harper are still eligible for early release. His widow, Lissy Harper, described it as an utter betrayal.
3: Racism against NHS staff is on the up. That's coming from the Society of Radiographers, who say that some staff members feel it's something they just have to put up with. The SOR are calling for the NHS to record incidents of racism and monitor how they're dealt with, saying diversity in the workforce is one of its strengths. Up to 95% of women under 50 who develop breast cancer over the next 10 years would not be flagged for additional testing under the current referral criteria. Experts say identifying those at risk earlier could give doctors a better chance of treating or even preventing the disease. It's the 100-year anniversary of the adoption law in the UK, but charities say there's still a worrying gap in the number of children waiting to be adopted and the parents able to do it. Dame Carol Hondon is the CEO of Corum.
5: When it comes down to it, adoption takes about as long as it would take you to conceive and have your own child, which seems to me to be right and proper, so that there is time for everyone to consider whether adoption is right for them. It's not right for everyone. And adoption is for the few and not for the many.
3: And rain is on the way for some parts of the UK after the driest July in England and Wales. The temperatures are expected to remain high. Yesterday it reached 33.5 Celsius in Wisley in Surrey, marking the 20th day of the year when a temperature of 32 plus was recorded in the UK. That's the latest from Radio News Hub. I'm Frankie Herzein.
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3: Those guilty of serious sexual offences will stay behind bars in a shake-up to the prisoner early release scheme. Jules Utybridge has the details.
4: The Prime Minister says rapists, serious child sex offenders and grooming offenders will be excluded from the planned early prison release scheme. Andy Burners paused plans to release prisoners early in September to ease overcrowding in jails, with ministers promising tougher supervision and GPS tagging for offenders released into the community. The government says the changes are needed to prevent the prison system from reaching capacity.
3: NHS staff are facing a rise in racist treatment from patients. The Society of Radiographers said there's been a notable increase in the past 18 months, and some staff feel it's now just part of the job. NHS England say they're doing more to prevent and respond to racism and support those affected. Oil giants BP have recorded their strongest quarterly profits for 4 years, boosted by volatile energy prices as a result of the Iran war. New boss Meg O'Neill says she's also taking urgent action to progress the business even further. Campaigners say they're banking more billions from a crisis affecting millions of households. The number of families approved to adopt a child has been on a worrying decline. That's what the charity says, as today marks 100 years since the adoption law. The number of approved adoptive families currently available in England is fewer than half the number of children awaiting adoption. The gap's been branded deeply concerning by Charity Corum. Dame Carol Homdams, their CEO.
5: Research shows very clearly that adoption is the best option for those children where the court has so decided. And 100 years on, that remains true, and we still need more people to come forward who have the room in their hearts and their homes to support a child for life.
3: And the Met Police say new tech has helped officers crack down on shoplifting in London. It's been piloted in 6 boroughs, allowing retailers to submit CCTV footage, witness statements and other evidence directly to officers. Scotland Yard says they're working with the likes of Tesco, Boots and Greggs, whose bosses say a surge in retail crime is affecting business. From Radio News Hub, I'm Frankie Hersine.
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3: Those guilty of serious sexual offences will stay behind bars in a shake-up to the prisoner early release scheme. Jules Utybridge has the details.
4: The Prime Minister says rapists, serious child sex offenders and grooming offenders will be excluded from the planned early prison release scheme. Andy Burners paused plans to release prisoners early in September to ease overcrowding in jails, with ministers promising tougher supervision and GPS tagging for offenders released into the community. The government says the changes are needed to prevent the prison system from reaching capacity.
3: NHS staff are facing a rise in racist treatment from patients. The Society of Radiographers said there's been a notable increase in the past 18 months, and some staff feel it's now just part of the job. NHS England say they're doing more to prevent and respond to racism and support those affected. Oil giants BP have recorded their strongest quarterly profits for 4 years, boosted by volatile energy prices as a result of the Iran war. New boss Meg O'Neill says she's also taking urgent action to progress the business even further. Campaigners say they're banking more billions from a crisis affecting millions of households. The number of families approved to adopt a child has been on a worrying decline. That's what the charity says, as today marks 100 years since the adoption law. The number of approved adoptive families currently available in England is fewer than half the number of children awaiting adoption. The gap's been branded deeply concerning by Charity Corum. Dame Carol Homdens, their CEO.
5: Research shows very clearly that adoption is the best option for those children where the court has so decided. And 100 years on, that remains true, and we still need more people to come forward who have the room in their hearts and their homes to support a child for life.
3: And the Met Police say new tech has helped officers crack down on shoplifting in London. It's been piloted in 6 boroughs, allowing retailers to submit CCTV footage, witness statements and other evidence directly to officers. Scotland Yard says they're working with the likes of Tesco, Boots and Greggs, whose bosses say a surge in retail crime is affecting business. From Radio News Hub, I'm Frankie Hersine.
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1: Welcome, welcome, welcome. Step right up, step right up. It is the mid-morning show here on Radio Grapevine with myself, Ian Stewart, all the way through till 12 p.m. today. 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

deserts of Sudan and the gardens of Japan, from Milan to Yucatan. Every woman's every man. 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

It's the mid-morning show here on Radio Grapevine with myself, Ian Stewart. If you are after a request, then keep an eye out for our request collectors. 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

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This is the Mid-Morning Show here on Radio Grapevine. I know lots and lots of radio stations tell you that they're playing the songs you want to hear, but they're not. 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

West Lothian 50 Plus Network is a registered charity open to all West Lothian residents aged over 50. The network has been running for nearly 30 years and has close to 700 members. In addition to their extensive list of weekly activities, the network offers organised coach trips and holidays several times throughout the year. They also hold a number of regular, competitively priced social events. For further details, go to www.westlothian50plusnetwork.co.uk or give them a call on 01506 635510. West Lothian 50 Plus Network. 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
3: The Prime Minister says those convicted of the most serious sex offences will be excluded from the planned early prison release scheme. Grace McIntosh has the details.
4: Andy Burnham has announced major changes to planned early prison releases, saying rapists, serious child sex offenders and grooming offenders will now be excluded from the scheme. The reforms designed to ease prison overcrowding have been delayed until October, but the changes have received criticism because the killers of PC Andrew Harper are still eligible for early release. His widow, Lissy Harper, described it as an utter betrayal.
3: Well, the government have apologised to the family of PC Harper, but it says the alternative was seeing prisons cease to function. Elsewhere, NHS staff are facing a rise in racist treatment from patients. The Society of Radiographers says there's been a notable increase in the past 18 months, and some staff feel it's just part of the job. NHS England say they are doing more to prevent and respond to racism and support those who are affected. Oil giants BP have recorded their strongest quarterly profits, boosted by volatile energy prices as a result of the Iran war. New boss Meg O'Neill also says she's taking urgent action to progress the business even further. Campaigners say they're banking more billions from a crisis affecting millions of households. It's been 100 years since adoption law came into force, but charities are still deeply concerned about the number of children awaiting care. The number of approved adoptive families currently available in England is fewer than half of the number of children awaiting adoption. Dame Carol Homden is from Charity Quorum.
5: I think another part of it is just those who adopt a child are taking on a child who has had a very tough start in life, and we really need to give them every ounce of our support, both as their friends and their families, and through statutory support.
3: And nearly 150,000 students in Scotland have received their results this morning. Pass rates for highers and advanced highers are up, and a new record's been set for the number of national five passes. That's the latest from Radio News Sub. I'm Frankie Hersine.
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0: Why poorly again?
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Coming up at 6 o'clock tonight, we have Nowt But Number Ones. Quite simply, 2 hours of number ones. It's the greatest music mix, it's the greatest number ones. 2 hours of nothing but number ones. That's why it's called Nowt But Number Ones. That's this evening from 6 till 8 p.m.

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3: The Prime Minister says rapists, serious child sex offenders and grooming offenders will be excluded from the planned early prison release scheme. Andy Burnham's paused plans to release prisoners early in September to ease overcrowding in jails. The scheme will now be delayed until October, with ministers promising tougher supervision for offenders released into the community. A dinghy carrying 157 migrants has capsized in the English Channel after its engine caught fire at sea. They were rescued from the water by French vessels aided by two British Border Security Command boats and an RNLI lifeboat. Some 54 of the migrants were taken to France on the British vessels. Plans for a £2.2 billion Gatwick extension are set to go ahead. It's after campaigners failed to appeal their case against the plans at the Court of Appeal over concerns about climate and noise. The expansion at the UK's second busiest airport will allow the site to be used for the departures of narrow-bodied planes. FIFA's Chief of Global Football Development says Gianni Infantino's decision to withdraw from a plan to sell stakes in a World Cup company to private investors was absolutely necessary and beyond question. The statement from former Arsenal manager Arsene Wenger comes a week on from the first reports emerging about Infantino's plan. NHS staff have been called monkeys and patients have refused to be treated by non-white staff. That's amid a reported rise in racism across the health service. The Society of Radiographers did the research. Leandra Archer is their spokesperson.
4: People don't feel confident to report incidences of racism. And they don't feel like there is going to be any meaningful action when they do actually report these incidences. So I think there's a lot of work to do in that space to ensuring people feel supported.
3: And the results for Scottish pupils exams are in, and almost 8,000 more have passed National 5 level than last year. That's the latest from Radio News Hub. I'm Holly Hughes.
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3: There's a normalisation of racism within society at the minute. I think people are being empowered. So this has to be dealt with at the highest possible levels.
4: Racism against NHS staff is on the up and it's threatening the workforce. I'm Frankie Hessein and you're listening to the Lunchtime News programme from Radio News Hub. We'll have more on that later, but our top story today. Andy Burnham's announced his changes to the prisoner early release scheme. Also on the show, adoption law turns 100 years old today. Plus all the very latest in the showbiz news. But first, a look at today's other top stories with Phil Towers.
5: A dinghy carrying 157 migrants has capsized in the English Channel after its engine caught fire at sea. They were rescued from the water by French vessels aided by two British Border Security Command boats and an RNLI lifeboat. Some 54 of the migrants were taken to France on the British vessels. Well, it comes a day after Reform UK proposed using the Royal Navy to return migrants to France or Belgium. Plans for a £2.2 billion Gatwick Airport expansion are now expected to go ahead. It's after campaigners failed to appeal their case against the plans at the Court of Appeal over concerns about climate and noise. The expansion of the UK's second busiest airport will allow the site to be used for the departures of narrow-bodied planes. FIFA's Chief of Global Football Development, Arsene Wenger, says Gianni Infantino's decision to withdraw from a plan to sell stakes in a World Cup company to private investors was absolutely necessary and beyond question. Oil company BP's raked in their strongest quarterly profits due to oil prices soaring during the Iran war. Campaigners have accused them of profiteering from a climate crisis, while millions of households are paying the price through sky-high energy bills. And the results for Scottish pupils' exams are in, and almost 8,000 more have passed National 5 level than last year. Scotland's Education Secretary has called the results incredibly positive, but says there's still more to do to close the poverty education gap.
4: Well, our top story today, after pausing the prisoner early release scheme, Andy Burnham's now set out who can and can't leave. Those convicted of serious sexual offences will now no longer be included, but here to explain more is Holly Hughes. So Holly, why was this scheme introduced in the first place?
6: Well, Frankie, we've heard a lot about the overcrowding in prisons over the last year, and the government were facing the prospect of running out of spaces completely. A little while ago, changes to the Sentencing Act meant that around 6,000 criminals would have been let out in September, but that was paused by Andy Burnham when he came to power, and today he's now announced a stricter release.
4: And so who will be allowed out then?
6: Well, offenders convicted of rape, serious child sex offences and grooming will now be excluded from the changes, so they won't be allowed out. The Prime Minister says he wanted to go even further, but couldn't do so without the prison system reaching capacity and collapsing. He's assured victims of other offences that there'll be stricter community supervision for those who are let out as well.
4: And what has the reaction been to this then?
6: Well, you might remember a lot of concerns were raised last month that those who killed PC Andrew Harper would be let out under the previous scheme. Now, they were convicted of manslaughter, so their release will actually go ahead. And PC Harper's family say they're feeling disgusted and betrayed. Thames Valley Police also say they're beyond disappointed. Now, the government have apologised to PC Harper's family, but say the alternative was seeing the prison system cease to function.
4: Thanks, Ollie. Next up today, racism in the NHS is on the rise, with some staff accepting it's just something they now have to put up with. The Society of Radiographers' latest research finds that some staff are not seen as senior as they are because of the colour of their skin, while some patients have refused treatment from non-white doctors and nurses. Well, to find out the scale of what staff are experiencing, we spoke to Leandra Archer from the SOR.
7: The outworkings of the survey were actually really, really concerning. But unfortunately, not surprising. We've seen that 53% of members that had responded to the survey had actually witnessed racism at work, with 40% experiencing some form of racism whilst they're in the workplace. And so, you know, this is really concerning. The fact that people are seeing an increase over the last 18 months in racist behaviours within the workplace. So really, really stark findings. And the outworkings of this is that, you know, nearly 30% of those that responded said they had considered leaving their job because they had experienced racism. And you know, this, we need to take this seriously because we're in the middle of a workforce crisis in radiography. The service greatly depends on all radiographers, and to ensure high levels of patient care, we have to really protect from people leaving their jobs.
4: Still to come, why families are being urged to consider adoption. And we'll take a look at today's showbiz news.
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4: Welcome back. You're listening to the Lunchtime News programme from Radio News Hub. Next up today, it's been 100 years since the adoption law was introduced, but there are concerns today that there's not enough families willing to take on children. Tanisa Sims has more.
9: The number of approved adopted families currently available in England is fewer than half the numbers of children waiting to be adopted, and charities say it's on a worrying decline.
10: Research shows very clearly that adoption is the best option for those children where the court has so decided. And 100 years on, that remains true, and we still need more people to come forward who have the room in their hearts and their homes to support a child for life.
9: That's Dame Carol Homden, the CEO of Karam, who've branded the gap deeply concerning. Just over 3,000 kids were waiting for adoption between April and December last year, but only 1,350 approved families.
10: I think another part of it is just whether we as a society recognise that those who adopt a child are taking on a child who has had a very tough start in life. And we really need to give them every ounce of our support, both as their friends and their families, and through statutory support.
9: Their research suggests that almost a quarter of people would be prepared to consider adopting, but many are worried about making the next step. Karam says, as we reflect on the past century, it's essential we look at how we can ensure that the needs of tomorrow as well as the needs of today are met. The government has consulted on how services could be improved.

0: 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Radio
1: Grapevine. Lots of people have come together in Dublin to commemorate the generous spirit of musician Glenn Hansard. The Irishman's been a trailblazer for singer-songwriters in the region. DJ Sinead Nivor has paid her respects.
2: He just has such a raw talent that is joyous and all-consuming and life-changing, I guess, in a way. There was like a magic to him in how he would convey his emotion.
1: It's been 25 years since Anne Hathaway made her debut as Jennifer's Princess on our screens. She's described the breakthrough role as one of the most magical things that's ever happened to me. And the internet's favourite lovers, Dua Lipa and Calum Turner, have made their red carpet debut as a married couple. They pose a photo together at Turner's new film premiere, One Night Only, in New York City. Their Italian wedding ceremony lasted for 3 days and reportedly cost £1.3 million.
3: Now let's take a look at the weather before we go. Scattered showers for many of us, particularly across western areas. Persistent and heavy rain in the north too, with a chance of some hail and thunder across Northern Ireland. Staying warm though, with highs of 29 degrees Celsius. Now that's all from me today. A reminder, you can find out more about all of these stories and more on our social media and at radionewshub.com. I'm Frankie Hairsign, and you've been listening to the Lunchtime News programme from Radio News Hub. Have a great afternoon.
4: A one, a two, zing, zing, zing, zing, zing, zing, zing, zing, zing, zing, zing, zing. Got it?
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3: Tory leader Kemi Badenoch has criticised the government's prison's early release scheme. It comes after the Justice Secretary apologised to the family of PC Andrew Harper, as two of his killers remain eligible for early release.
4: I'm here, out with police. I see the hard work they do. The idea that one of their killers will be out on early release, or some of their killers, I should say, out on early release, is horrific.
3: The 28-year-old police officer sustained fatal injuries after being dragged down a country road by three teenagers fleeing the scene of a burglary in 2019. Fires are being deliberately started on a mountain in Wales. That's according to South Wales Fire and Rescue Service, who've been tackling the major incident, Ferndale wildfire, in the Rhondda Valley since Saturday. A dinghy carrying 157 migrants has capsized in the English Channel after its engine caught fire at sea. Some 54 of the migrants were taken to France on British vessels. It comes a day after Reform UK proposed using the Royal Navy to return migrants to France or Belgium. Oil company BP have raked in their strongest quarterly profits due to oil prices soaring during the Iran war. Campaigners have accused them of profiteering from a climate crisis, while millions of households are paying the price through sky-high energy bills. Racist treatment of NHS staff is on the rise. Workers report being told they're dirty foreigners who are taking jobs. Leandra Archer's from the Society of Radiographers. She says staff are being forced to put up with it.
5: I think we all have to work together to eradicate this, not only in the workplace, but in society. There is no place for racism in our profession, in our workplaces, or indeed in our society.
3: And the results for Scottish pupils' exams are in, and almost 8,000 more have passed National 5 level than last year. Scotland's Education Secretary has called the results incredibly positive, but says there's still more to do to close the poverty education gap. That's the latest from Radio News Hub. I'm Holly Hughes.
6: 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Here's Steve Hardman, Police Relationships Manager at Slater & Gordon.
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0: Sometimes, being a parent is wonderful. Other times, it's nappy explosions, sick on your back, sick on your front, spaghetti on the walls and glitter on the dog. Parenting's hard. 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But if your child's had their vaccines, not only are you helping protect their future, it means one less thing to worry about. Look out for their vaccination letters in the post or find out more at nhsinform.scot/one less thing.
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3: A 14-year-old boy has drowned after going into the water at a dock. The Metropolitan Police say officers were called just before 7 p.m. on Monday to reports that a boy had entered the dock on the Isle of Dogs in East London. The boy was retrieved from the river at 10:30 p.m. and pronounced dead. Kemi Badenoch has criticised the government's prison's early release scheme.
4: The fact is the government had to be forced into this by me and so many other people bringing the victims out. They shouldn't have had to do that. And yet still, killers are going to be released, like the killers of PC Andrew Harper.
3: It follows a revision of plans to cut some prison sentences, with rapists, serious child sex offenders and grooming offenders now excluded. Meanwhile, the Justice Secretary has apologised to the family of PC Andrew Harper, as two of his killers remain eligible for early release. 157 migrants have been capsized crossing the English Channel after the dinghy's engine caught on fire. 54 of the migrants have been taken to France on British Border Security Command boats. Gianni Infantino's backtrack on plans to sell stakes in a World Cup company to private investors has been called absolutely necessary and beyond question. FIFA's Chief of Global Football Development, Arsene Wenger, has made the statement a week after reports of the plans first came to light. NHS staff have been called monkeys and patients have refused to be treated by non-white staff. That's amid a reported rise in racism across the health service. The Society of Radiographers did the research. Leandra Archer is their spokesperson.
5: People don't feel confident to report incidences of racism, and they don't feel like there is going to be any meaningful action when they do actually report these incidences.
3: And nearly 150,000 students in Scotland have received their results today. Pass rates for highers and advanced highers are up, and a new record's been reached for the number of National 5 passes. That's the latest from Radio News Hub. I'm Holly Hughes.
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2: Tory leader Kemi Badenoch has criticised the government's prisons early release scheme and offered her own suggestions.
3: We still need to build prisons, we need to remove foreign criminals, and we should do what Conservatives had planned to do 2 years ago, which Labour stopped, which is rent prison spaces from other countries.
2: It comes as the Justice Secretary has apologised to the family of PC Andrew Harper, as two of his killers remain eligible for early release. The 28-year-old police officer sustained fatal injuries after being dragged down a country road by three teenagers in a car back in 2019. A 14-year-old boy has drowned after going into the water near a dock. The Metropolitan Police say officers were called just before 7 p.m. on Monday to reports that the boy had entered the water on the Isle of Dogs. The boy was retrieved from the river at 10:30 and pronounced dead at the scene. NHS staff are facing a rise in racist treatment from patients. The Society of Radiographers reported staff being called insulting and racist names whilst at work. Their spokesperson, Leandre Archer, says this is becoming far too common.
4: There's a normalisation of racism within society at the minute. I think people are being empowered to be racist. So this has to be dealt with at the highest possible levels. We all have to take responsible for what we say publicly.
2: A dinghy carrying 157 migrants has capsized in the English Channel after its engine caught fire. They were rescued from the water by French vessels, aided by two British Border Security Command boats and an RLNI lifeboat. Around 54 people were taken back to France on the British vessels. Lionel Messi has donated money to help restore an area around Madrid hit by wildfires. The former Barcelona star donated €80,000 to the cause after widespread damage to land and property happened in the area. And the Scottish Greens have called for an end to an antiquated exam system. Recommendations supported by the Greens would see an end to exams for S4 pupils. That's the latest from Radio News Hub. I'm Matthew Dudley.
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1: Ed Sheeran's been convicted and fined by a court after accidentally failing to insure his classic Aston Martin while it was being restored and converted to an electric car. The 35-year-old singer-songwriter handed over the silver 1966 car for an overhaul in 2021 and has not sat behind the wheel of the vehicle since. But in December last year, the DVLA spotted Sheeran hadn't paid for insurance over that period. Ariana Grande says her decision to take a break from the spotlight is not a reactive or impulsive thing and has been planned for a long time. The 33-year-old singer announced she'll take a break from public life after she wraps up her current tour and has dropped out of the upcoming London revival of the Stephen Sondheim musical Sunday in the Park with George. And Strictly Come Dancing judge Craig Revel Horwood has revealed he was stabbed and strip searched during a holiday in Spain. The 61-year-old dancer says he also had jewellery stolen during the stabbing in Madrid before he was searched for drugs on his way out of the country.
2: From the heart of St. John's, this is Radio Grapevine.

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7: 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But if they could, they would be asking us, telling us by the sounds of it, to put our litter and fruit waste in the bin. Because roadside litter kills an estimated 3 million animals every year. No wonder they sound miffed. So let's lend them a paw. Let's take our rubbish with us and bin it properly. National Highways. And what's that? They said thanks very much.
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3: Tory leader Kemi Badenoch has criticised the government's prison's early release scheme. It comes after the Justice Secretary had to apologise to the family of PC Andrew Harper, as two of his killers remain eligible for early release.
4: I'm here, out with police. I see the hard work they do. The idea that one of their killers will be out on early release, or some of their killers, I should say, out on early release, is horrific.
3: The 28-year-old police officer sustained fatal injuries in 2019. It was after he was dragged down a country road by three teenagers fleeing the scene of a burglary in a car. Four men have been arrested over an atrocious illegal large-scale dumping of waste at a site in Wigan. Residents near the Bolton House Road site have had to endure bad smells whilst a week-long fire caused nearby schools to close. Prime Minister Andy Burnham pledged organised waste crime would not be ignored on his watch. 157 migrants had been capsized crossing the English Channel after their dinghy's engine caught fire. 54 people have now been taken back to France on the British Border Security Command boats. It follows Reform UK's proposals to use the Royal Navy to return them to France or Belgium under a plan they called Operation Fortress. Racist treatment at the NHS is on the rise. Workers have reported being called racist and insulting names whilst on shift. Leandra Archer is from the Society of Radiographers. She says staff are being forced to put up with it.
5: I think we all have to work together to eradicate this, not only in the workplace but in society. There is no place for racism in our profession, in our workplaces, or indeed in our society.
3: Several athletes are unaccounted for after the Commonwealth Games in Scotland. The Ugandan sporting news website NBS Sport said that four members of Uganda's boxing team have reportedly gone missing. They said the athletes did not join the rest of the delegation before the team's scheduled return on Tuesday. That's the latest from Radio News Hub. I'm Matthew Dudley.
6: A home on our holiday park will help you relax.
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6: It'll make money for you.
7: There are endless hidden costs.
6: Oh, yeah, we'll buy it back whenever.
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Music I hear, oh, Papa Piccolino is near, to win a smile or maybe a tear before traveling on. A vagabond who wanders along, a millionaire, but only in song, as though the world

calendar show. It can't be spring, and I ought to know until I hear him singing, "Hello, hello, I'm here again." A flower in his battered old hat, and a smile for every doggy and cat, and children get the friendliest pat of all.

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He has the cutest little monkey to collect the lira. But one day, Papa Piccolino was very sad. He lost his concertina, and he couldn't find it anywhere. And there was no music, and everyone was very unhappy. But the little monkey found it for him and gave it back to Papa Piccolino. And now everybody is happy again.

Nobody knows where my Johnny has gone.

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So Macmillan Cancer Support in West Lothian runs drop-in centres across the region. 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Currently, there are 3 centres. On Tuesdays from 10 till 12 at the Strathbrock Partnership Centre in Broxburn. 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
2: Kemi Badenoch has criticised the government's prison's early release scheme.
3: The fact is the government had to be forced into this by me and so many other people bringing the victims out. They shouldn't have had to do that. And yet still, killers are going to be released, like the killers of PC Andrew Harper.
2: It follows a revision of plans to cut some prison sentences, with serious sex offenders now excluded. Meanwhile, the Justice Secretary has apologised to the family of PC Andrew Harper. It's as two of his killers remain eligible for early release. Four Ugandan boxers have reportedly gone missing in Scotland following the Commonwealth Games. The Ugandan sporting news website NBS Sport reported the athletes did not rejoin the rest of the delegation before the team's scheduled return to Uganda earlier today. As teens across Scotland receive their exam results, the Scottish Government say they've absolutely not failed the working-class children. That said, despite a sizeable gap between the richest and poorest in qualifications, even with a new record number of passes at National 5, Education Sec Mary McCallan spoke after the results were announced.
4: This has been a very, very proud day for Scotland's education system and for our young people. After a bit of a breakthrough year last year where we saw attainment in academic subjects go up and vocational awards really surge, well, Scotland's young people have gone even further this year.
2: A dinghy carrying 157 people has capsized in the English Channel after its engine caught fire at sea. They were rescued from the water by French vessels, aided by two British Border Security Command boats and an RNLI lifeboat. Some 54 of the migrants were taken to France on the British vessels. And it comes a day after Reform UK had proposed using the Royal Navy to return people to France or Belgium under a plan that they called Operation Fortress. And Lionel Messi has donated money to help restore an area around Madrid hit by wildfires. The former Barca star donated €80,000. That's the latest here from Radio News Hub. I'm Matthew Dudley.
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Thank you so much to Bob for the last couple of hours on Radio Grapevine. It's Tuesday, just in case you wondered, because I had to look at it anyway. It's Dave B here with you for the next couple of hours on Early Evening Escapes. I think we should press a button and have some music.

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They're out and about most evenings before visiting time. They've got Grapevine tops on. They cannot easily be missed. And they will take your details and make sure you play requests. Trust me, it makes their day. Because otherwise, all they do is they go out, they don't speak to anyone, they come back, and they just mope about. So it gives them something to do.

0: You're listening to Radio Grapevine, right here from the heart of St. John's. And you know what? I think we need a little bit of showbiz gossip. So let's go over live to Radio News Hub for the showbiz news on Radio Grapevine.
1: Ed Sheeran's been convicted and fined by a court after accidentally failing to insure his classic Aston Martin while it was being restored and converted to an electric car. The 35-year-old singer-songwriter handed over the silver 1966 car for an overhaul in 2021 and has not sat behind the wheel of the vehicle since. But in December last year, the DVLA spotted Sheeran hadn't paid for insurance over that period. Ariana Grande says her decision to take a break from the spotlight is not a reactive or impulsive thing and has been planned for a long time. The 33-year-old singer announced she'll take a break from public life after she wraps up her current tour and has dropped out of the upcoming London revival of the Stephen Sondheim musical Sunday in the Park with George. And Strictly Come Dancing judge Craig Revel-Horwood has revealed he was stabbed and strip-searched during a holiday in Spain. The 61-year-old dancer says he also had jewellery stolen during the stabbing in Madrid before he was searched for drugs on his way out of the country.
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0: drugs stay in your system longer than you think. So you could fail a police drug test days later.
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I don't know how it works. Ask somebody, because I'm not at all sure. Anyway, let's have another.

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2: The Conservative Party leader, Kemi Badenoch, has criticised the government's prison early release scheme and offered her own suggestions.
3: We still need to build prisons, we need to remove foreign criminals, and we should do what Conservatives had planned to do 2 years ago, which Labour stopped, which is rent prison spaces from other countries.
2: It comes after the Justice Secretary apologised to the family of PC Andrew Harper, as two of his killers remain eligible for early release. The 28-year-old police officer sustained fatal injuries after being dragged down a country road by teenagers who were fleeing the scene of a burglary in a car back in 2019. Four men have been arrested over atrocious illegal large-scale dumping of waste at a site in Wigan. Residents near the Bolton House roadside have had to endure bad smells, whilst a week-long fire caused nearby schools to close last summer. Prime Minister Andy Burnham pledged organised waste crime would not be ignored on his watch. Several athletes are unaccounted for after the Glasgow 2026 Commonwealth Games. The Ugandan sporting news website NBS Sport said that four members of Uganda's boxing team have reportedly gone missing. They said the athletes did not rejoin the rest of the delegation before the team's scheduled return to Uganda earlier today. The poverty-related attainment gap in Scotland's schools remains stubbornly high. The findings come amidst a results day for Scottish pupils, as a record number of passes and National 5 were also recorded. Education Sec Mary McCallan spoke about how they are closing the gap.
4: So we've been taking a range of measures to close the poverty-related attainment gap, not least our Scottish Attainment Challenge, which over the last 10 years has been about £1.75 billion, a billion of which has gone straight to schools to head teachers to decide how to close the attainment gap in their schools.
2: And Boys Life have announced a spring 2027 tour. The group, made up of Boyzone's Keith Duffy and former Westlife member Brian McFadden, are heading on a 12-date tour next May. Boys Life originally formed back in 2016. That's the latest from Radio News Hub. I'm Matthew Dudley.
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It's Early Evening Escapes on Radio Grapevine. So good to have you with us. And we're with you for a wee while yet. Here's another one.

0: Are you wondering how your football team is doing? Wondering who's playing at the rugby at the weekend? Well, you stay there, because right now Radio Grapevine goes live to Radio News Hub for the latest sports news.
1: FIFA's Chief of Global Football Development, Arsene Wenger, says Gianni Infantino's decision to withdraw from a plan to sell stakes in a World Cup company to private investors was absolutely necessary and beyond question. The former Arsenal manager has distanced himself from Infantino's decision, which has led to calls for him to resign. Meanwhile, the current Arsenal boss Mikel Arteta is remaining tight-lipped over transfer targets, despite reports of an initial bid for Newcastle captain Bruno Guimaraes being turned down.
2: We expect to have movements in the next few weeks, obviously, because we want to get better like anybody else, and you just can see the transfer market and our opponents, what we are doing. We won't sit still, and we are very ambitious what we want to do.
1: West Ham co-owner David Sullivan's been advised to stay away from the club's home matches by the London Stadium's landlord. It's after allegations of sexual misconduct, which he denies. And riders at the Tour de Femme have been subjected to extra clothing checks before today's stage. It's following claims some could be using extra padding in their bras to seek an aerodynamic advantage.
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0: Well, that's nearly it for a Tuesday evening for Early Evening Escapes. Coming up, though, at 8 o'clock, the Tuesday Night Music Club with Gordon Hunter. Just as well, because it's a Tuesday night, isn't it? Followed by the Golden Years and the Relaxation Hour at 11 o'clock. Finishing off tonight on Radio Grapevine with the Midnight Love Affair. I will see you soon. Back on Thursday. Bye.
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3: The Conservative Party leader, Kemi Badenoch, has criticised the government's prisons early release scheme. It comes after the Justice Secretary apologised to the family of PC Andrew Harper, as two of his killers remain eligible for early release.
4: I'm here, out with police. I see the hard work they do. The idea that one of their killers will be out on early release, or some of their killers, I should say, out on early release, is horrific.
3: The 28-year-old police officer sustained fatal injuries after being dragged down a country road by car. It was driven by three teenagers back in 2019 who were fleeing the scene of a burglary. Princess Eugenie has given birth to a daughter in Lisbon. Buckingham Palace confirmed this evening that the princess and her husband safely welcomed their daughter to the world last night in Portugal. FIFA has been accused of blackmailing Jordan over World Cup money in return for their support for Gianni Infantino. The Swiss is under mounting pressure amid the fallout from a plan to seek private investors in a company to run FIFA tournaments. That includes the men's and women's World Cups. Nearly 150,000 students in Scotland have received their results this morning. Pass rates for highs and advanced highs are up, and a new record has been reached for the number of national five passes. The poverty-related attainment gap in Scotland's schools remains stubbornly high, though, but the education sec, Maria McCallan, says current plans to lower it are working.
5: Young people from deprived backgrounds than ever before have been given a place at university in Scotland this year. And we know that the gap for initial positive destinations for our school leavers, that gap's closed by two-thirds in recent years. So progress is being made, but there's still much to do.
3: Meanwhile, in Scotland, four Ugandan boxers have reportedly gone missing after the Commonwealth Games. Ugandan sporting news website NBS Sport reported that the athletes did not rejoin the rest of the delegation before the team's scheduled return earlier today. And Lionel Messi has donated money to help restore an area around Madrid hit by wildfires. He's donated €80,000. That's the latest from Radio News Hub. I'm Matthew Dudley.
6: 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So if you bought cars on finance between 2007 and 2024, then text PCP to 60777 now. 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

0: When he come home, his politicking done. 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

0: 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Woohoo! Found one, Mum! 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
3: The government's early release scheme for prisons has faced criticism. Today it was unveiled that serious sex offenders would be exempt from the scheme, but questions remain over who could be released. Justice Secretary Alex Norris explains why they've not gone further.
4: Important to recognise that already people who are on life sentences, people who've been convicted of murder, terror offences, they're outside of this. I'm pleased we've been able to add rapists and child sex offenders there as well. We would have liked to have gone further, but we couldn't, because if we do that, we would run out of prison places very quickly.
3: Iran and the Gulf Arab state of Oman have made progress towards a deal to reopen the Strait of Hormuz. It's a potential breakthrough that could help wind down the war in the Middle East. As teens across Scotland have received their exam results today, the Scottish Government say they've absolutely not failed working-class children. That said, despite a sizeable gap between the richest and poorest in qualifications, even with a new record number of passes at National 5, Education Sec Mary McKellen spoke after the results were announced.
5: This has been a very, very proud day for Scotland's education system and for our young people. After a bit of a breakthrough year last year where we saw attainment in academic subjects go up and vocational awards really surge, well, Scotland's young people have gone even further this year.
3: Four men have been arrested over atrocious, illegal, large-scale dumping of waste at a site around Wigan. Residents near the Bolton House Road site have had to endure bad smells whilst a week-long fire caused nearby schools to close last summer. The PM, Andy Burnham, has pledged organised waste crime will not be ignored on his watch. Princess Eugenie has given birth to a daughter in Lisbon. Buckingham Palace has tonight confirmed that the princess and her husband safely welcomed their daughter to the world last night in Portugal. And Boys Life have announced a spring tour next year. The group, made up of Boyzone's Keith Duffy and former Westlife member Brian McFadden, are heading on a 12-date tour in May next year. That's the latest from Radio News Hub. I'm Matthew Dudley.
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2: Echo Tower from Coconut Airways, Tracy Van 2. 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Request ATC clearance. Over.
3: Here's Coconut Airways 372. Clear for takeoff. Climb to 10,000 feet and contact air traffic control on 136.7.
2: Coconut Airways 372, air traffic control 136.7, received. Good day.
4: Ladies and gentlemen, this is Captain Tobias Wilcock welcoming you aboard Coconut Airways Flight 372 to Bridgetown, Barbados. We will be flying at an height of 32,000 feet and at an airspeed of approximately 600 miles per hour. Refreshments will be served after takeoff. Kindly fasten your safety belts and refrain from smoking until the air.

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0: 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Number 1 in St. John's.
2: From around the world. As it happens.
0: News on the hour. 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
3: Sex offenders will be exempt from the government's early release scheme for prisons here in the UK. Justice Secretary Alex Norris says the government wants to go further.
4: It is really important that we express, you know, that this shouldn't be where it is, and we wanted to go further than we could, and I wish we couldn't, but we can't, and then and still have a viable prison estate. That, of course, has to change. That's why we're doing the work we're doing.
3: Tory leader Kemi Badenoch has criticised the plans, and an apology has been made to the family of PC Andrew Harper. He was killed in the line of duty, with some of those responsible now eligible for early release. FIFA has been accused of blackmailing Jordan over World Cup money in return for their support for Gianni Infantino. The Swiss is under mounting pressure amid the fallout from a plan to seek private investors in a company to run FIFA's tournaments. Those include the men's and women's World Cups. Four Ugandan boxers have reportedly gone missing in Scotland following the Commonwealth Games. The Ugandan sporting news website NBS

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1: Hello and welcome to The Golden Years. 60 minutes of pure nostalgia as we take you back to 1964.
2: 23 speed aces are on the grid at Brands Hatch to start the European Grand Prix. Using the famous number 7 that Stirling Moss favoured is Ferrari driver, champion in the making, John Surtees. And here as president of the RAC, Earl Mountbatten has a word with some of these super drivers. New Zealand's Bruce McLaren, Cooper Climax. Jack Brabham is driving a Brabham Climax. Current world champion Jim Clark, Lotus Climax as usual. Stirling Moss has to keep to the sidelines now. What a loss to the motor racing world. BRM's Graham Hill is only 1 point behind Jim Clark in the championship race.

Panamanians want their flag to replace the Stars and Stripes, not merely fly alongside it, as in the present arrangement. They had scant respect for American property. At this stage, the best hopes were that the trouble would end as quickly as it flared up.

Nobody has so far found the key to peace in Cyprus. The Greek Cypriots, who are the biggest part of the population, say they don't want NATO to provide the international garrison. They follow the Makarios line and want the United Nations to police the island. Somewhat vainly, the Archbishop appeals for an end to the rioting, but no one man, not even Makarios, can allay the mob passion. They bombed the American embassy to make sure their feelings were known across the Atlantic. A marine was injured and the telecommunications room damaged. An hour later, there was an explosion in a hotel near the British High Commissioner's office. It blew a hole in the wall and damaged a car owned by one of the 20 Britons staying there. At least 31 people were killed in a clash 16 miles from Nicosia. Leave Cyprus at once was the advice from Washington to the families of the 1,300 Americans employed on the island. Many took it. It's clear now that the old settlement agreed between the Greek and Turkish Cypriots was not acceptable. Another way to peace will have to be found.

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We're now transferring to our studios at St. John's Hospital in Livingston, where Radio Grapevine provide entertainment to the patients, the staff, and the wider community.

Your new hat can be in the height of fashion this spring without costing the earth, thanks to the influence of recent Paris collections. For a mere 31 and 6, the Roman Roller in yellow felt. Another felt, Campfire, at the same price. A slightly dearer creation, Beesneys in green sisal straw, 4.5 guineas. Floral Bouquet is one of the more expensive hats at this display at the Mayfair Hotel. In pink rose petals, 18.5 guineas. Rodine, as the name suggests, aims at a schoolgirl look, combined with up-to-the-minute fashion. Needing access to a reasonable bank balance, Premier, 30 guineas, from a Lanvin design, in sage green with a pink underbrim. If you want to greet spring with a Western look, there's Texas Ranger. Plenty of attractive choice in selecting your new hat this year, isn't there? Any doubts about the Beatles' reception in America were dispelled the moment they touched down. New Yorkers turned out in force, and making allowance for an American accent, the screams might have been genuine Merseyside. George, John, Paul, and Ringo had found a new world to conquer.

0: some press conference. For half an hour, there was so much din you couldn't tell a word. It was a matter of everybody being patient, hoping it would begin eventually.
1: Aren't you afraid of what the American Barbers Association is going to think of you?
2: Well, we've groomed quicker than the English ones. We'll have a go in.
1: Did you
2: understand?
1: You're hoping to get a haircut at all?
2: No.
3: Nope, no. No, thanks.
2: I had one yesterday.
1: That's no lie. It's the truth.
3: You know, I think he missed.
2: No?
4: No, he didn't, no.
2: You should have seen him the day before.
0: The crowds that waited outside could cheer them all the way to the hotel. No arguing about it. The Beatles are the top pop music phenomenon of the century.

Fire on the rampage in California. Pasadena and Burbank, high crowd residential districts north of Los Angeles, watched helplessly as the inferno raged. Winds, at times reaching 100 miles an hour, turned the steep-sided valleys into furnaces. Nearly 40 houses in the $100,000 class were destroyed, many others severely damaged. Puny indeed seemed all efforts to control the fires while the gale blew, though the total fire force numbered more than 1,000. 500 families evacuated their homes as a precaution.

0: A shrine seemed in danger as the blaze advanced towards it. And then, when all but the bravest hearted had abandoned hope, the gale ceased to howl. A calm mocked the scene of devastation next day. For much of what has since been declared a disaster area, it came too late. California's Governor Brown has appealed for help on a national scale. 1,600 American editors and their guests were the first to hear President Johnson make the most important foreign policy speech since he took office. The announcement that America and Russia have agreed to cut their output of nuclear weapons material.
1: I have ordered a further substantial reduction in our production of enriched uranium to be carried out over a four-year period. And in reaching these decisions, I have been in close consultation with Prime Minister Douglas Hume. And simultaneously with my announcement now, Chairman Khrushchev is releasing a statement in Moscow.
0: This is the Kremlin, where Mr. Khrushchev said that Russia will discontinue the construction of two big plutonium reactors. She will substantially cut down production of nuclear weapons. This is perhaps the biggest step towards lasting peace yet taken jointly by East and West.

0: Riding at anchor or carriage and safely outside the three-mile limit, the innocent-looking ex-ferryboat Caroline is causing quite a stir in official circles. She's a floating broadcasting station, hoping to make a big thing out of commercial radio and waiting for the advertisements to roll in. I'm no pirate, insists Captain Mackay, even if the radio crew are. No danger to his ship so far. Generators supply power for the wireless transmitter. Caroline Radio is on the air 12 hours a day, 6 a.m. to 6 p.m. Between those hours, they think there's a public large enough to attract local advertising revenue. Crew technicians have comfortable off-duty quarters, and to all indications, Caroline is a happy ship. The radio company believe it's all perfectly decent. In the ship studio, they broadcast with no more concern than if it were all in Broadcasting House.
1: 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My name's Simon Dee, with you for the next 2 hours. First one off the top of the pile, The Hollies, Rockin' Robin.
0: It'll be interesting to see if the young men behind this adventure can stand up against the Postmaster General, the BBC, International Telecommunications, and all the other opposition. It was a West End first night that had everything. Princess Alexandra attended the performance. The film was Cliff Richard's latest, and pretty nearly everybody was there. Stanley Black composed the score and was the film's musical director. Robert Morley, majestic as always. Sir Philip Water, chairman of Associated British Picture Corporation. Bruce Welch of The Shadows. Hank Marvin, another of the group. They co-star in the film. Fans got really excited now, seeing their idol, the fabulous Cliff Richard himself, a star of two hemispheres. World famous, but boyish and unassuming, just as if nobody had ever heard of him. Beautiful and regal, Princess Alexandra riveted the attention of all. The premiere was in aid of the National Association of Youth Clubs Expansion Campaign Fund, of which the princess's husband, the Honorable Angus Ogilvy, is vice chairman. The princess chatted for a few moments with Cliff and his inseparable companions, the Shadows. The good cause of youth clubs benefited by the presence of Her Royal Highness at the performance of a fine film.
2: What a way to pass lunchtime. A full-blooded clash between students of Sydney University and the city police. Some of the young people decided to mark Commemoration Day by a sit-down protest against racial segregation abroad. But you just can't sit down in the streets of Sydney. So the police got busy and made it clear that if the students didn't behave themselves, they'd be segregated in the cells. It went on for an hour and a half, and several young men and women were arrested before all the steam was let off. Being new to this kind of disturbance, Sydney had the surprise of its life. India had lost her sheet anchor. That was how millions felt as Premier Nehru lay dead. Priests came to the Prime Minister's residence to chant prayers, expressive of a nation in grief. Jawaharlal Nehru, chief minister of his country since India became independent in 1947, died at the age of 74. Neither on the political stage nor in moral stature was his leadership ever challenged. By car in the procession rode Nehru's daughter, Mrs. Indira Gandhi, and his sister, Mrs. Pandit. They had built the funeral pyre close to the spot where, 16 years ago, the body of Mahatma Gandhi was given to the flames. Gandhi's greatest disciple was now to follow his master. Nehru's daughter, Indira, directed the procedure at the funeral pyre. Earl Mountbatten stood with the President of India. Sir Alec Douglas Hume represented the British government. Mr. Dean Rusk attended as U.S. Secretary of State. The man by whom the teachings of Gandhi were applied in practical politics, the father of independent India, is no more. Peace-loving men of all nations have lost an inspiration by the passing of Jawaharlal Nehru.

Every day is a special one in the Wimbledon fortnight. But this is extra special. Men's final day. And the mecca of dedicated tennis fans is that center court, which would be packed if it held four times its present capacity. It's to be an all-Australian final and a guarantee of exciting tennis. So hurry, everybody. What a history this arena could unfold. But it's the present that matters now. Fred Stolle on the left versus Roy Emerson, who's making his ninth bid for the title. Stolle ousted Chuck McKinley, the holder, in the semi-final. In the royal box are Princess Margaret and Princess Maria. Stolle serves. Emerson points. The final is underway. This is Emerson's point. The first two sets go to Emerson. He's playing fine tennis, but there's a long way to go yet. Set three went to Stolle. He serves, and he's back with a chance. Set four. Match point to Emerson. Stolle serving. Stolle nets. Emerson's the champion. From the hands of Princess Marina, the president, the new champion receives the trophy and congratulations in which everybody joins.

The much looked forward to women's final. Maria Bueno and Margaret Smith, Brazil versus Australia. Margaret is the reigning champion. Maria won the title in 1959 and 60. Point to Maria Bueno. To the Brazilian girl, another point. She won the first set, dropped the second. This is the one that counts. And she seems to have the Australian on the run. Smith serving, match point to Bueno. Maria's the winner. It's her third Wimbledon championship. Poor Margaret, only runner-up, but to a fine champion. Bravo, Maria. There she was, just a

hundreds of miles of nothingness in the Australian outback called Woomera, which is an Aborigine word for throwing stick. And of all the throwing sticks anyone's ever tried out around here, this hangar shelters the biggest and certainly the most expensive. 4 years ago, Blue Streak was a medium-range ballistic missile that had just been cancelled at fantastic cost. Today, bowler hatted, so to speak, it's ready for testing in quite a different role, as the first stage of the seven-nation project to put a European satellite into orbit in 2 years' time. The two-day countdown is in progress, not for the first time. Weather and unexpected snags had caused disappointment in the past few days, but this time, in the official language, all systems are operating as planned. Textbook launching, and first tracking reports show that she's bang on course. All 69 feet of her, all 92 tons, though she is lighter already because 90% of her launching weight is fuel and oxygen. When the big day comes, Britain's Blue Streak will carry a French second stage, a West German third stage, and an Italian satellite with Dutch and Belgian instruments. The two Rolls-Royce rocket engines develop over a quarter of a million pounds of thrust between them. Once, Blue Streak was a dirty word. Now it looks as though Europe has backed a winner. Just as Florida was congratulating itself that Hurricane Dora had passed on and perhaps blown itself out, back it came, destroying hundreds of houses which had escaped the first onslaught. The stupendous cost of Dora so far is estimated at £70 million. Quickly on the scene came President Johnson, soon making the important decision to declare Florida and South Georgia a disaster area entitled to government relief. It puzzles many people in Britain why America calls these terrible visitations of nature by girls' names. Anyhow, few expectant parents in Florida will call their next baby Dora. The president assured everybody he met that help would arrive with all possible speed.

There seems no end to thrills in the Olympic Games. Certainly the 100 meters men's final could be guaranteed to provide one. It's the American R.L. Hayes all the way. He wins in 10 seconds, a new Olympic record and equaling the world record. A superb runner, this man Hayes. A gold medal won in convincing style. The women's high jump final. Yolanda Balas of Romania, winner 4 years ago, clears 6 feet 2 3/4, 2 inches higher than last time. A gold medal for Yolanda and Romania. Over to the swimming stadium for the women's high board final. Ingrid Engel-Kramer of Germany winning the silver medal. The gold goes to the American girl Leslie Bush. Watching are the Emperor and Empress of Japan. Now for the men's 200 meters breaststroke final. The Olympic record, 2 minutes 37.2, was set 4 years ago. Prokopenko, Russia, is just ahead, hard-pressed by Ian O'Brien of Australia. O'Brien's overtaking the Russian. The Australian wins. For Ian O'Brien, a gold and a world and Olympic record.

0: Downing Street is on the screens of the whole world. Under new management is the most famous political house in Europe. Mr. Wilson entertained to lunch Mrs. Bandaranaike, Prime Minister of Ceylon. There was a crowd to see the new ministers. Here is Mr. George Brown with his wife, arriving for Mr. Wilson's first cabinet meeting. Minister of Labour, Ray Gunter. He says his job is a bed of nails. Richard Crossman, Minister of Housing and Local Government. Dennis Healy, Defence Secretary. Colonial Secretary Anthony Greenwood, popular with all sections of the party. Surprise appointment is Frank Cousins as Minister of Technology. Patrick Gordon Walker, Foreign Secretary, was unseated at Smethwick and will have to find a new constituency. Politics in Russia, too. President Torado of Cuba, arriving on a state visit, received, of course, by the titular head of state, Supreme Soviet Chairman Mikoyan. Also under new management is the Kremlin. So it is not Khrushchev lording it on the other side of the table and beaming across at President Torado, but the new men, the Communist Party Secretary Brezhnev and Prime Minister Kosygin. As usual, the demeanor of Mr. Mikoyan is calm. Nearly 42 million Americans dispelled all doubts. Lyndon B. Johnson is elected president by the biggest majority in the nation's history. This was the voice of democracy. Down in Texas, in the president's own town, the opposition was not prominent. With his wife, Lyndon Johnson went to the polling station, where it was an open secret that they were voting, as they say over there, straight Democratic. In Phoenix, Arizona, Republican candidate Barry Goldwater went in to cast his vote. There was nothing in his bearing to indicate whether he thought he had a chance, but like a good politician, he went through the motions. New York that night knew which way the contest had gone. And in their own senatorial election, it was victory for Robert Kennedy. He ousted the Republican, Senator Keating. So the Kennedy family are back in the center of the political picture. Bobby may stand for president 4 years from now. In hospital with a broken back after a flying accident is Teddy Kennedy, learning from his wife that he too is elected to the Senate. Elected senator on the Republican ticket by California is former film star George Murphy. Now Washington, the heart of United States politics, where some top people voted, among them the influential Secretary of State, Dean Rusk. Also the popular wartime general, Omar Bradley. What a victory it all was for President Johnson. He went to the White House automatically when Kennedy was assassinated. Now he is president in his own right.
1: This is more than a victory of party or person. It is a tribute to the program that was begun by our beloved President John F. Kennedy.
0: With his running mate Hubert Humphrey, Lyndon Johnson conducted a wonderful campaign. Good luck, Mr. President.

The Japs call it the bullet, and it looks like a bullet, this super express that thrusts aside all existing ideas of train speed. It runs on rail lengths a mile long, on which it has reached 150 miles an hour on a trial run. Even then, it wasn't flat out. On regular runs between Tokyo and Osaka, nearly 500 miles, the bullet will keep the speed needle steady at 190 kilometers, about 120 miles an hour. Even with five stops, it cuts the journey time to 4 hours. With their sense of timing, the Japs will have a small fleet of these 1,000-passenger trains when all the world's in Tokyo for the Olympic Games. In the winter, children's fancy lightly turns to thoughts of toys. So the trade exhibited the best that will be on sale this Christmas. We don't say next Christmas because it'll be upon us almost before we can turn round. To kiddies' delight, toys get bigger and better every year. Obviously, there's no need for any youngster to stand for Father Christmas fobbing him off with something worth half a crown. The figure eight raceway makes any boy think he's John Surtees. The Cheetah Cub Racer is a real motor car, strictly not for the lounge. Mounted at the rear, there's a genuine four-stroke engine. How about a mobile train? With one of these and given a few lumps of coal to pick up and drop on the carpet, paradise. A model of the GPO Tower. Our toy industry, by the way, earns £12.5 million a year in exports, a quarter of its total trade.

0: The decorations are up in every town, big and small, unmistakably proclaiming their message. It's a time when we empty our pockets for the big shopping spree of the year. And that means bigger crowds than ever, even in places where rush is the rule most of the time. It's Christmas buying that dominates the shops and fills everybody's mind. And over to Canada, where they grow millions of them. One thing over there, they know they'll have a white Christmas. On Pathé's first stop abroad, you can see that across the Atlantic, they know all about getting the best out of that wonderful combination, snow, ice, and Christmas. When it comes to bright lights, Brussels has nothing to learn from anybody. A prosperous city, the people bent on enjoying themselves. Across the border to Western Germany, where they're free to make merry, have the money to do it, and give rein to the joys of Christmas. This is the scene in all their cities, New York, and it's the same story there. The Christmas spirit pervades every part of the free world, and when it comes to having a good time, nobody can give lessons to the Americans. To end our round-the-world survey, back to Britain. Every night of the Yuletide season, the lights are on, turning the cities into a fairyland. Don't let's forget what it's all about this season when we show our best side and resolve to keep the bad in check for the future, when all good folk rejoice with heart and soul and voice, and the magic of Christmas casts a spell once more.
1: And that's how it was in 1964. The news clips were courtesy of British Pathé News and Telstar, and I've enjoyed your company today. Take care of yourselves till we meet again. Bye-bye.

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2: Serious sex offenders will no longer be considered for early release from prison. It's under the government's new plans to release some prisoners early to free up space. More prisons are being built, and the Justice Secretary, Alex Norris, says residents around them are being thought of.
3: Yeah, we've been with the contractors today, with the people doing the build, and you know, had that assurances from them that when residents raise concerns, or you know, they will be taken seriously, and there can be changes made to try and make that easier. That, of course, doesn't make it go away, but I hope would make everyday life that bit better.
2: Iran and the Gulf Arab state of Oman have made progress towards a deal to reopen the Strait of Hormuz. It's a potential breakthrough that could help wind down the war in the Middle East. Officials said negotiations are still underway and that the final agreement could take a different form, but any deal would be linked to lifting the US blockade on Iran's ports. English National Ballet revealed it has suffered a data hack which has seen customer contact information leaked. The organisation said in an email to those affected that it found out about the hack when changing its customer relations service. Autism may be overdiagnosed here in the UK. That's according to experts from University College London, who say the definition is so broad that it risks misdirected care. Professor Uta Frith explains.
4: If you broaden a label so much, it suddenly dilutes the support that you can give. And it really is very important, I think, to see what people actually need, not looking at a label.
2: Several athletes are still unaccounted for after the Glasgow Commonwealth Games. The Ugandan sporting news website NBS Sport said that four members of Uganda's boxing team have gone missing in Scotland. And Princess Eugenie has given birth to a daughter in Lisbon. Buckingham Palace confirmed that the princess and her husband safely welcomed their daughter to the world last night in Portugal. That's the latest from Radio News Hub. I'm Matthew Dudley.
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0: Here's Alex, turning at a junction. Alex cooks a mean Jalfrezi. And here's Sue, waiting to cross the road, off to get a takeaway.
1: Mm-hmm.
0: Sue's a curry fan, but she can't cook for toffee. 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Whoever you meet, travel like you know them.
1: Thanks.
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0: Which sound do you prefer? 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
3: Sex offenders will be exempt from the government's early release scheme for prisons here in the UK. Justice Secretary Alex Norris says the government wants to go further.
4: It is really important that we express, you know, that this shouldn't be where it is, and we wanted to go further than we could, and I wish we couldn't, but we can't, and then and still have a viable prison estate. That, of course, has to change. That's why we're doing the work we're doing.
3: Tory leader Kemi Badenoch has criticised the plans, and an apology has been made to the family of PC Andrew Harper. He was killed in the line of duty, with some of those responsible now eligible for early release. FIFA has been accused of blackmailing Jordan over World Cup money in return for their support for Gianni Infantino. The Swiss is under mounting pressure amid the fallout from a plan to seek private investors in a company to run FIFA's tournaments. Those include the men's and women's World Cups. Four Ugandan boxers have reportedly gone missing in Scotland following the Commonwealth Games. The Ugandan sporting news website NBS Sport reported the athletes did not rejoin the rest of the delegation before the team's scheduled return to Uganda earlier today. The poverty-related attainment gap in Scotland's schools remains stubbornly high. The findings come amidst a results day for Scottish pupils, as a record number of passes at National 5 were also recorded. Education Secretary Mary McCallan spoke about how they are closing the gap.
5: So we've been taking a range of measures to close the poverty-related attainment gap, not least our Scottish Attainment Challenge, which over the last 10 years has been about £1.75 billion, a billion of which has gone straight to schools to head teachers to decide how to close the attainment gap in their schools.
3: Meanwhile, the number of police officers in Scotland has fallen to its lowest level in 2 years. That's according to the Scottish Government, who say there are 16,402 full-time officers by the end of June. It's the lowest quarterly total since 2024. And Lionel Messi has donated €80,000 to help restore the areas around Madrid which have been hit by wildfires. That's the latest here from Radio News Hub. I'm Matthew Dudley.
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0: 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If you're worried about someone, asking them, "Are you thinking about suicide?" is the best way to prevent it from happening. 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
3: Serious sex offenders will no longer be considered for early release from prison. It's under the government's new plans to release some prisoners early to free up space. More prisons are being built and the Justice Secretary, Alex Norris, says residents around them are being thought of.
4: Yeah, we've been with the contractors today, with the people doing the build, and you know, had that assurances from them that when residents raise concerns, or you know, they will be taken seriously and there can be changes made to try and make that easier. That of course doesn't make it go away, but I hope would make everyday life that bit better.
3: Iran and the Gulf Arab state of Oman have made progress towards a deal to reopen the Strait of Hormuz. It's a potential breakthrough that could help wind down the war in the Middle East. Officials said negotiations are still underway and that the final agreement could take a different form, but any deal would be linked to lifting the US blockade on Iran's ports. English National Ballet revealed it has suffered a data hack which has seen customer contact information leaked. The organisation said in an email to those affected that it found out about the hack when changing its customer relations service. Autism may be overdiagnosed here in the UK. That's according to experts from University College London, who say the definition is so broad that it risks misdirected care. Professor Uta Frith explains.
5: If you broaden a label so much, it suddenly dilutes the support that you can give. And it really is very important, I think, to see what people actually need, not looking at a label.
3: Several athletes are still unaccounted for after the Glasgow Commonwealth Games. The Ugandan sporting news website NBS Sport said that four members of Uganda's boxing team have gone missing in Scotland. And Princess Eugenie has given birth to a daughter in Lisbon. Buckingham Palace confirmed that the princess and her husband safely welcomed their daughter to the world last night in Portugal. That's the latest from Radio News Hub. I'm Matthew Dudley.
6: Before you start packing the luggage in your suitcase, Fairgold would like to help you pack more cash into your wallet. And if you request our free selling pack, you could receive extra holiday spending money directly into your bank account in as little as 48 hours. So text FAIR to 80800 or visit fairgold.co.uk.